take my hand and come with me, because you look so fine that I really want to make you mine. I say you look so fine that I really want to make you mine. 4, 5, 6, come on and get your kicks. Now you don't need

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I say you look so fine that I really want to make you mine. 4, 5, 6, come on and get your kicks. Now you don't need

0: this was written by the Vaseline's. Well, it's a rendition of an old Christian song, I think. But we do it the Vaseline's.
1: Studio FM, mais digital, mais você.